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3: Come. Here's your Super Hits 106 Tri-State Forecast. A severe thunderstorm watch remains in effect. Slight chance of severe thunderstorms with fog and spots tonight. Otherwise, mainly cloudy skies expected. Lows dip down to about 61. Daytime highs approaching 78 with fog and spots early tomorrow. Sunshine mixed with clouds at times. Mainly clear skies. Tomorrow night, lows level off around 57. Currently, 69. I'm staff meteorologist Paul Trombley.

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5: Or... Here's your Super Hits 106 Tri-State Forecast. A severe thunderstorm watch remains in effect. Slight chance of severe thunderstorms with fog in spots tonight. Otherwise, mainly cloudy skies expected. Lows dip down to about 61. Daytime highs approaching 78 with fog in spots early tomorrow. Sunshine mixed with clouds at times. Mainly clear skies tomorrow night. Lows level off around 57. Currently 69. I'm Staff Meteorologist Paul Trombley.

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0: I'm weatherology meteorologist Jennifer Wojcicki with a significant weather update. A severe thunderstorm watch continues until 10 p.m. tonight. A severe thunderstorm watch means that conditions are favorable for the development of severe thunderstorms over the next several hours. Some of these storms may produce large hail and strong damaging straight-line winds. Although a tornadic development can't be ruled out, damaging hail and strong winds are likely to be the primary threat with developing storms. Storms can pop up quickly, so stay up to date on rapidly changing weather conditions and be prepared to take action if warnings are issued. A severe thunderstorm watch continues until 10 p.m. tonight. Stay tuned for additional updates. I'm meteorologist Jennifer Wojcicki.
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2: Here's your Super Hits 106 Tri-State forecast. Partly cloudy skies with fog in spots tonight, with a slight chance of severe thunderstorms. Lows dip down to about 61. Sunshine mixed with clouds at times, with fog in spots early tomorrow. High temperatures reach up to 78. Mainly clear skies tomorrow night. Lows around 57. Right now, 67. I'm staff meteorologist Eric.

I'm weatherology meteorologist Jennifer Wojcicki with a significant weather update. A severe thunderstorm watch continues until 10 p.m. tonight. A severe thunderstorm watch means that conditions are favorable for the development of severe thunderstorms over the next several hours. Some of these storms may produce large hail and strong damaging straight-line winds. Although a tornadic development can't be ruled out, damaging hail and strong winds are likely to be the primary threat with developing storms. Storms can pop up quickly, so stay up to date on rapidly changing weather conditions and be prepared to take action if warnings are issued. A severe thunderstorm watch continues until 10 p.m. tonight. Stay tuned for additional updates. I'm meteorologist Jennifer Wojcicki.

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1: Here's your Super Hits 106 Tri-State Forecast. Partly cloudy skies with fog in spots tonight with a slight chance of severe thunderstorms. Lows dip down to about 61. Sunshine mixed with clouds at times with fog in spots early tomorrow. High temperatures reach up to 78. Mainly clear skies tomorrow night. Lows around 57. Right now, 67. I'm Staff Meteorologist Derek Pike.

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8: Here's your Super Hits 106 Tri-State forecast. Partly cloudy skies with fog in spots tonight, with a slight chance of severe thunderstorms. Lows dip down to about 61. Sunshine mixed with clouds at times, with fog in spots early tomorrow. High temperatures reach up to 78. Mainly clear skies tomorrow night, lows around 57. Right now, 67. I'm staff meteorologist Derek.

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1: Here's your Super Hits 106 Tri-State Forecast. Partly cloudy skies with fog in spots tonight with a slight chance of thunderstorms. Lows dip down to about 61. Sunshine mixed with clouds at times with fog in spots early tomorrow. High temperatures reach up to 78. Lows level off around 57 tomorrow night. Mainly clear skies. Right now, 67. I'm Staff Meteorologist Derek Hite.

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3: Ah. Here's your Super Hits 106 Tri-State forecast. Partly cloudy skies with fog in spots tonight with a slight chance of thunderstorms. Lows dip down to about 61. Sunshine mixed with clouds at times with fog in spots early tomorrow. High temperatures reach up to 78. Lows level off around 57 tomorrow night. Mainly clear skies. Right now, 64. I'm staff meteorologist Derek Hite.

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1: Here's your Super Hits 106 Tri-State Forecast. Partly cloudy skies with fog overnight with a low of 61. High temperatures reach up to 78 and foggy early Wednesday, a mix of clouds and sun. Lows around 57, Wednesday night mainly clear. Upper 70s Thursday and Friday with a slight chance for storms Friday. Currently 64. I'm Staff Meteorologist Derek Hite.

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3: Here's your Super Hits 106 Tri-State forecast. Partly cloudy skies with fog overnight with a low of 61. High temperatures reach up to 78 and foggy early Wednesday. A mix of clouds and sun. Lows around 57, Wednesday night, mainly clear. Upper 70s Thursday and Friday, with a slight chance for storms Friday. Right now, 63. I'm Staff Meteorologist Derek Hite.

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1: Here's your Super Hits 106 Tri-State forecast. Partly cloudy skies with fog overnight with a low of 61. High temperatures reach up to 78 and foggy early Wednesday, a mix of clouds and sun. Lows around 57, Wednesday night mainly clear. Upper 70s Thursday and Friday with a slight chance for storms Friday. Currently, it's 65 degrees. I'm Staff Meteorologist Derek Hite.

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3: Here's your Super Hits 106 Tri-State Forecast. Partly cloudy skies with fog overnight with a low of 61. High temperatures reach up to 78 and foggy early Wednesday, a mix of clouds and sun. Lows around 57, Wednesday night mainly clear. Upper 70s Thursday and Friday with a slight chance for storms Friday. Currently it's 65 degrees. I'm Staff Meteorologist Derek Hite.

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2: Here's your Super Hits 106 Tri-State forecast. Partly cloudy, fog in spots overnight with lows around 61. Sunshine mixed with clouds at times with fog in spots early Wednesday, highs level off around 78. Partly cloudy skies Wednesday night, lows level off around 57. Upper 70s Thursday and Friday with a slight chance for storms Friday. Currently, it's 64 degrees. I'm staff meteorologist Derek Height.

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3: Here's your Super Hits 106 Tri-State forecast. Partly cloudy, fog in spots overnight with lows around 61. Sunshine mixed with clouds at times with fog in spots early Wednesday, highs level off around 78. Partly cloudy skies Wednesday night, lows level off around 57. Upper 70s Thursday and Friday with a slight chance for storms Friday. Right now, 62. I'm staff meteorologist Derek Hite.

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1: Here's your Super Hits 106 Tri-State forecast. Partly cloudy, fog in spots overnight with lows around 61. Sunshine mixed with clouds at times with fog in spots early Wednesday, highs level off around 78. Partly cloudy skies Wednesday night, lows level off around 57. Upper 70s Thursday and Friday with a slight chance for storms Friday. Right now, 62. I'm staff meteorologist Derek Hite.

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3: Here's your Super Hits 106 Tri-State forecast. Partly cloudy and foggy overnight with a low of 61. A mix of clouds and sun with fog at times early. Wednesday, high temperatures reach up to 78. Wednesday night, 57. Upper 70s Thursday and Friday with a slight chance of thunderstorms Friday. Currently, it's 61 degrees. I'm staff meteorologist Derek Hite.

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1: Here's your Super Hits 106 Tri-State forecast. Partly cloudy and foggy overnight with a low of 61. A mix of clouds and sun with fog at times early. Wednesday, high temperatures reach up to 78. Wednesday night, 57. Upper 70s Thursday and Friday with a slight chance of thunderstorms Friday. Currently, it's 61 degrees. I'm Staff Meteorologist Derek Hite.

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Here's your Super Hits 106 Tri-State forecast. Partly cloudy and foggy overnight with a low of 61. A mix of clouds and sun with fog at times early. Wednesday, high temperatures reach up to 78. Wednesday night, 57. Upper 70s Thursday and Friday with a slight chance of thunderstorms Friday. Currently, it's 58 degrees. I'm Staff Meteorologist Derek Hite.

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1: Here's your Super Hits 106 Tri-State forecast. Partly cloudy and foggy overnight with a low of 61. A mix of clouds and sun with fog at times early. Wednesday, high temperatures reach up to 78. Wednesday night, 57. Upper 70s Thursday and Friday with a slight chance of thunderstorms Friday. Currently, it's 58 degrees. I'm Staff Meteorologist Derek Hite.

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3: Here's your Super Hits 106 Tri-State Forecast. Lows level off around 58, fog and spots overnight under partly cloudy skies. Daytime highs approaching 78 and foggy early Wednesday, sunshine mixed with clouds at times. Lows around 57, Wednesday night, partly cloudy skies. Upper 70s, Thursday and Friday with a slight chance for storms, Friday. Right now, 57. I'm staff meteorologist Jennifer Vujitsky.

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1: Here's your Super Hits 106 Tri-State Forecast. Lows level off around 58, fog in spots overnight under partly cloudy skies. Daytime highs approaching 78 and foggy early Wednesday, sunshine mixed with clouds at times. Lows around 57, Wednesday night, partly cloudy skies. Upper 70s, Thursday and Friday with a slight chance for storms, Friday. Currently, it's 57 degrees. I'm Staff Meteorologist Jennifer Wojcicki.

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9: Here's your Super Hits 106 Tri-State forecast. Sunshine mixed with clouds at times, with fog in spots early today, with daytime highs approaching 78. Partly cloudy skies again tonight, lows dip down to about 57. Mainly sunny skies tomorrow, high temperatures reach up to 79. Highs around 79 Friday, with a slight chance of thunderstorms, 79 Saturday. Right now, it's 57 degrees. I'm staff meteorologist Jennifer Vujcic.

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6: Here's your Super Hits 106 Tri-State forecast. Sunshine mixed with clouds at times, with fog in spots early today, with daytime highs approaching 78. Partly cloudy skies again tonight, lows dip down to about 57. Mainly sunny skies tomorrow, high temperatures reach up to 79. Highs around 79 Friday, with a slight chance of thunderstorms, 79 Saturday. Right now, 56. I'm staff meteorologist Jennifer Vujcicki.

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0: 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This is Dubuque's Super Hits 106. 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

0: Good morning, Tri-States. I mean, my dials are going crazy here. It is Wednesday. That means winner, winner, chicken dinner on this day in music history. We'll go back to 1972 as well and tell you other things that happened. That's coming up. We've got birthdays and anniversaries. And, you know, as you get older, these things come up all the time. And it just, this one particularly hurts. And I don't try to focus a lot on the passings of musicians, but gosh, I've been a ZZ Top fan forever, and we lost Frank Beard, and that's, I didn't know, you know, he's only 77. To me, he was a young man. But so we'll play a couple of ZZ Top songs today and try to remember for a minute the only member of ZZ Top without a beard, with the name of Beard, Frank Beard. No Beard, Frank Beard. That's just the way it was. Gosh, what a shame. Coming up, news, weather, the best music on your radio, and of course, good news. All that's ahead, but right now, it's time for news on Dubuque Super Hits 106. 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
2: Good morning. The Mississippi River level is steady. It's 6.8 feet at Prairie du Chien, 4.8 at Guttenberg, 7.2 at Cassville, and 7.6 at Dubuque. 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Check them out on Facebook for their music lineup. A woman from Bellevue was killed in a Wisconsin UTV rollover, while a Dubuque woman and two juvenile passengers were injured. 22-year-old Catherine Hyman of Dubuque was operating a UTV in Wayne Township in Lafayette County, Wisconsin, when she lost control, causing the UTV to roll. Hyman and the front passenger, 23-year-old Chloe Schultes of Bellevue, Iowa, were both ejected. Schultes was med-flighted to St. Mary's Hospital for life-threatening injuries sustained in the crash. An update from the Sheriff's Department states that Schultes died Tuesday morning from injuries sustained in the crash. Hyman and two juvenile males were also transported by ambulance to a local hospital. The juvenile males were not wearing helmets at the time of the crash. The crash remains under investigation by the Wisconsin DNR. A person has died following a Dubuque County crash on Friday. The crash occurred around 4:30 a.m. on First Street South under the Highway 20 overpass bridges. 41-year-old Gabriel Rodriguez Pina of Bloomingdale, Illinois, and 41-year-old Guarav Coruel of Cedar Falls, Iowa, had serious injuries and were transported to Mercy One Dubuque. Rodriguez Pina was transferred to University of Iowa hospitals and clinics a short time later. The Dubuque County Sheriff's Department announced in a press release on Tuesday that Rodriguez Pina died from injuries sustained in the crash. The investigation into the accident is ongoing. Wisconsin reported two more cases of measles Tuesday in Grant County, part of an ongoing outbreak in southwestern Wisconsin. The state now has 36 confirmed and 3 probable cases this month, according to the Wisconsin Department of Health Services and Grant County Health Department. The source of the outbreak remains unknown. The two new measles cases in Grant County are related to confirmed cases in Lafayette and Iowa counties recorded last week. Public health officials are continuing to notify people who may have been exposed. Dubuque Mayor Brad Kavanaugh will give Dubuque's annual State of the City address next month. The Dubuque Area Chamber of Commerce will host the State of the City breakfast at 8:30 a.m. Friday, September 18th at Hotel Julian. Kavanaugh's address will reflect the past year and share the city's plans for the year ahead. Chamber members must register to attend, and registration includes breakfast. The public is welcome for the address only. Registration is recommended by emailing office@dubuquechamber.com. Public may arrive at 8:50 a.m. for the speech. For those stories and more, pick up a copy of the Telegraph Herald or go to telegraphherald.com. The Telegraph Herald is brought to you by TH Media. I'm Courtney Chaffee, and that's your latest Tri-State Area News.
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2: Here's your Super Hits 106 Tri-State forecast. Sunshine mixed with clouds at times, with fog and spots early today, with daytime highs approaching 78. Partly cloudy skies again tonight, lows dip down to about 57. Mainly sunny skies tomorrow, high temperatures reach up to 79. Highs around 79 Friday, with a slight chance of thunderstorms, 79 Saturday. Right now, 56. I'm staff meteorologist Jennifer Wojcicki.
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614. There is some serious, and I mean serious, fog out there. So if you're headed out on the highway, be very careful. 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

0: 6:18 on a Wednesday morning, Dubuque Super Hits 106. That's Tony Orlando and Dawn, of course. You all know Tony Orlando. Now, we kicked off the hour with ZZ Top, and we'll play a couple more this morning before we're finished. In, you know, kind of in deference to Frank Beard, I just, that one just knocks me out. It happens way too frequently, and of course, that's just the circle of life, but still, 77. And, you know, none of us had any inclination there was even anything wrong. I haven't heard anything, any details yet, so I don't really know what happened other than he's gone. And so is ZZ Top. Billy Gibbons, really the only one left. I don't know whether they resurrected after Dusty because they had his bass technician who filled in admirably. But when you get down to just one guy left, what do you do? I'm not sure. I guess we'll just have to wait and see. I hate to think of a world without Billy Gibbons and Frank Beard and Dusty Hill, and we, you know, it's just one of those things. The only 8-track I ever owned in my life, the only one, was ZZ Top, and I always enjoyed their music, always did. Stay right here. We're headed towards birthdays and anniversaries on this Wednesday.
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0: 6:35 on a summer Wednesday morning. That was, of course, Bryan Adams, Rod Stewart, and Sting, one called All for Love. Great song. Headed towards birthdays and anniversaries, a couple of messages, and we'll be back.
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11: Here's your Super Hits 106 Tri-State forecast. Sunshine mixed with clouds at times, with fog and spots early today, with daytime highs approaching 78. Lows around 57, tonight mainly clear. Highs around 79, tomorrow lots of sunshine. Slight chance of thunderstorms, Friday, high of 79. 77, lots of sunshine, Saturday. Right now, it's 55 degrees. I'm staff meteorologist Jennifer Wojcicki.

Dubuque Super Hits 106 is not responsible for any bad singing or lack of lyrical knowledge. 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

0: 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Very serious fog out there, at least there was. Looks like maybe it's burning off now, but it was nasty this morning. 66 and fog is what it says. 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Also brought...
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0: 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Lots of ways to get on the list, but there's only one way to get into the drawing, I guess, is what I'm trying to say. I know.
6: Really?
0: Yeah, really. Coming up, birthdays for today, the 19th. Remember, birthdays Friday and Saturday need to be in by midnight tomorrow night because we do the drawing on Friday. Birthdays for today, Jeff Edmondson, that's down in the Quad Cities, I believe. Terry Kalb has a birthday today. Happy birthday, Terry. Ethan Vanetta is 15 years old today. Hey, happy birthday, Ethan. Hope it's a great day. And Deanne Roussel celebrating a birthday today. Happy birthday to you, Deanne. If you know any of those people, by all means, stop by, give them a call, wish them a happy birthday from you, from me, from everyone at Dubuque Super Hits 106. And right now, while you're thinking about it, hit the superhits106.com. Tell me when your birthday is, okay?
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2: I know. It's scary.
1: It is scary. No question about it. It is 7 a.m. and 66 with some fog in the area, although it looks to me like it's moving out. Coming up in this hour of the State of Music History is Winner Winner Chicken Dinner with the other side in East Dubuque, one of the great sponsors of this day in music history. Your chance to win 2 4-piece chicken dinners coming up. And I'll tell you more about that as we get closer. We'll remember Frank Beard, the only member of ZZ Top to not have a beard. And his name is Beard. Of course, everybody knows that. But gosh, 77, that's a young man to me. And I'm sure I've told you the story about ZZ Top and my relationship with him years and years ago. But I'll mention that briefly. And we'll play a couple. So we've already done one. We'll do a couple more before the morning's out. But right now, it's time for news. With that news, here's Courtney Chaffee.
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3: Good morning. The Mississippi River level is steady. 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Check them out on Facebook for their music lineup. A woman from Bellevue was killed in a Wisconsin UTV rollover, while a Dubuque woman and two juvenile passengers were injured. 22-year-old Catherine Hyman of Dubuque was operating a UTV in Wayne Township in Lafayette County, Wisconsin, when she lost control, causing the UTV to roll. Hyman and the front passenger, 23-year-old Chloe Schultes of Bellevue, Iowa, were both ejected. Schultes was med-flighted to St. Mary's Hospital for life-threatening injuries sustained in the crash. An update from the Sheriff's Department states that Schultes died Tuesday morning from injuries sustained in the crash. Hyman and two juvenile males were also transported by ambulance to a local hospital. The juvenile males were not wearing helmets at the time of the crash. The crash remains under investigation by the Wisconsin DNR. A person has died following a Dubuque County crash on Friday. The crash occurred around 4:30 a.m. on First Street South under the Highway 20 overpass bridges. 41-year-old Gabriel Rodriguez Pina of Bloomingdale, Illinois, and 41-year-old Guarav Coruel of Cedar Falls, Iowa, had serious injuries and were transported to Mercy One Dubuque. Rodriguez Pina was transferred to University of Iowa hospitals and clinics a short time later. The Dubuque County Sheriff's Department announced in a press release on Tuesday that Rodriguez Pina died from injuries sustained in the crash. The investigation into the accident is ongoing. Wisconsin reported 2 more cases of measles Tuesday in Grant County, part of an ongoing outbreak in southwestern Wisconsin. The state now has 36 confirmed and 3 probable cases this month, according to the Wisconsin Department of Health Services and Grant County Health Department. The source of the outbreak remains unknown. The 2 new measles cases in Grant County are related to confirmed cases in Lafayette and Iowa counties recorded last week. Public health officials are continuing to notify people who may have been exposed. Dubuque Mayor Brad Kavanaugh will give Dubuque's annual State of the City address next month. The Dubuque Area Chamber of Commerce will host the State of the City breakfast at 8:30 a.m. Friday, September 18th at Hotel Julian. Kavanaugh's address will reflect the past year and share the city's plans for the year ahead. Chamber members must register to attend, and registration includes breakfast. The public is welcome for the address only. Registration is recommended by emailing office@dubuquechamber.com. Public may arrive at 8:50 a.m. for the speech. For those stories and more, pick up a copy of the Telegraph Herald or go to telegraphherald.com. 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
5: Here's your Super Hits 106 Tri-State forecast.
2: Sunshine mixed with clouds at times, with fog in spots early today, with daytime highs approaching 78. Lows around 57, tonight mainly clear. Highs around 79, tomorrow lots of sunshine. Slight chance of thunderstorms, Friday, high of 79. 77, lots of sunshine, Saturday. Currently 56. I'm staff meteorologist Jennifer Vujicic-Ski.
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It is 7:14 on Wednesday morning, Dubuque Super Hits 106. Another huge loss in the classic music industry. And I've told the story before. I know I have, but it's been a while. I guess it deserves retelling in this particular instance. But back in 1975, I was still playing in a band on a regular basis. And a friend of mine was going to California. He drove from New York to California, or he wanted to. But he got as far as the Midwest and decided that he didn't want to take his car any farther because it was too difficult. And he thought he could go a lot less expensive by just hitchhiking, not having to pay for gas and car repairs and things like that. So he left his car with me that particular summer. And he asked me to drive it once in a while, which I did, you know, a few times just to keep it working. And it had an 8-track player in it. Now, I never owned an 8-track player. My car had a cassette player, or it had a radio. I can't remember which. But anyway, I didn't have any 8-track tapes. And I had a car with an 8-track player in it that I was driving on a rare occasion. So I decided I wanted to buy at least one so I had some music of my own to listen to in that particular car. And I did. And it was the ZZ Top album. And, I've said numerous times over the years, it was all because of this one song, although the whole album was great. But to hear of Frank Beard passing away at the age of 77, that's just really kind of hurts. There's no question about it. From 19, probably from the late 60s, I guess, this particular album. And this is Dusty singing. We've lost Dusty too. We can only hope that the two of them are reminiscing as we speak on this kind of sad morning. Up next, this is Tush, ZZ Top, Dubuque Super Hits 106.

0: Never was much for Randy Rounds playing loud music, but that one I used to crank up, and just some good memories. Stay right here. Lots more ahead as we head towards this winner, winner chicken dinner on Dubuque Super Hits 10.
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5: Here's your Super Hits 106 Tri-State forecast. Sunshine mixed with clouds at times, with fog in spots early today, with daytime highs approaching 78. Lows around 57, tonight mainly clear. Highs around 79, tomorrow lots of sunshine. Slight chance of thunderstorms, Friday high of 79. 77, lots of sunshine, Saturday. Right now, 59. I'm staff meteorologist Jennifer Vujitsky.

feels like 10,000 spoons when all you need is a knife. It's meeting the man of my dreams and then meeting his beautiful wife. And isn't it ironic?

7:44, that is Wham, and as we race towards this day in music history, you know, a few years ago, the ZZ Top was on 60 Minutes, and they did a kind of a retrospective of their career. This is before Dusty Hill passed away, and they were talking to the three of them, and the subject came up of Frank Beard and his trip to rehab, which happened pretty much in the height of their career, when they were really hot, and they asked Billy Gibbons at the time, what are you going to do while Frank is in rehab? And he said, I'm going fishing. So the moderator asked him, so in other words, you wouldn't replace Frank Beard. You wouldn't get another drummer to take his place. And Billy said, there is no other drummer. So what happens now, huh? What happens now? ZZ Top.

0: Dubuque Super Hits 106, it is 7:49, and time now for This Day in Music History, Winner, Winner, Chicken Dinner, brought to you by
1: Tom,
0: and also brought to you by The Other Side in East Dubuque, providing us with two, not one, but two, four-piece chicken dinners today for the first person to call in with the correct answer when I ask the question, after we're done, of something I'm about to say, okay? So the phone lines are off. Why are they off? Well, because there's always somebody who thinks they can answer it before the question is asked. And while I have a lot of respect for that, I got to give everybody an equal chance. So the phone lines are off until a little bit after I ask the question. We'll head into the 8 o'clock hour, and then we'll go from there, okay? And the first person to answer the question correctly at 888-448-7106 is going to win themselves two, not one, two, four-piece chicken dinners from The Other Side in East Dubuque, where you can watch Cubs baseball, have three ways to win cash during every game, and remember, you must be present to win cash at The Other Side. And also remember, chicken is only served on Wednesday and Sunday. There's only so many chickens and only so much time that Michelle has. So, you know, when you're making the best chicken dinner maybe in the whole world, you got to be a little careful. You can't do it every day or you wear yourself and the chickens out. You know, that's what happens. So we'll go into the piece, and then we'll ask a question, okay? Everybody got that? You got it all figured out? All right, the phones are off, so don't bother calling right now. 1954, the Platters, B.B. King, and Johnny Otis topped the bill at a sold-out show at the Savoy Ballroom in Hollywood. And in 57, Pat Boone appeared on the cover of Newsweek magazine with the catchline, his refreshing song fills the his refreshing song fills the air. The Inside article declared that teenagers are finally revolting against the musical delinquents. Ah, shut up. Come on. That was, you know, they wanted anything to throw a little mud on rock and roll. So, but Pat was still good. It's just that he was, not like the other rockers, not near as coarse, dressed better, didn't get quite so, you know what I'm talking about. 1961, the Highwaymen had the top tune in the cash box charts with their million-seller American spiritual, Michael Rode the Boat Ashore. They, of course, were the first Highwaymen, not Johnny Cash and Merle or Waylon, etc. More than 6 months after their first appearance on the Ed Sullivan Show, the Beatles arrived in California to kick off their first American tour. Yeah, that was in 64, and in 66, a follow-up to her earlier hit, Born a Woman, Sandy Posey records a single girl. 1968, Capitol Records releases Stacks of Tracks, which was a Beach Boys album containing the backing tracks to 15 songs. Wasn't very successful. 69, Jefferson Airplane, Joni Mitchell, Dave Crosby, and Stephen Stills all appeared on the Dick Cavett Show. The episode, often referred to as the Woodstock Show, as many of the performers and Cavett's audience came directly from that concert. Chicago's Five tops the Billboard Top LPs and Tape Chart for the first of 9 weeks in 1972. And in 78, after 9 weeks at the top of the British charts, You're the One That I Want by John Travolta and Olivia Newton-John is finally knocked out of first place by the Commodores, Three Times a Lady. 1988, as part of a celebration for the 100th anniversary of the jukebox, the Amusement and Music Operators Association announced that Crazy by Patsy Cline and Elvis's Hound Dog were the most played songs over the last 100 years. That's quite an honor. The Dance by Fleetwood Mac was released on this day in 1997. It debuted at number one on the Billboard LP charts and would sell a million copies in just 8 weeks. It was a monster success for Fleetwood Mac. And in 2016, the Bee Gees' Barry Gibb announced the release of his first solo album of new music, In the Now. On October 10th of this year, Barry co-wrote all 12 tracks of the LP with his son Stephen and Ashley Gibbs. All of those things happened on this day in music history, and now we go back to 1972. NBC debuted the rock and roll TV show Midnight Special. Appearing on the first episode, the first episode featured the band War performing their million-seller U.S. hit Slippin' Into Darkness. But the interesting part about it was the MC. The MC duties went to Wolfman Jack. And in kind of a way of celebrating that, we've got the Guess Who and clap for the Wolfman.

0: And we were all back in 1972 clapping for the Wolfman on the Midnight Special. You remember that? Huh? Sure you do. All right, now it's time for our winner, winner, chicken dinner question. And what's going to happen here, as mentioned before, the phone lines are off, so you can't call till I ask the question. Then I will give it about 20 seconds before I turn it back on so we can let the streamers catch up. And then the phones will be open. Now, if you get the phone line, hang on, because I will talk to you probably anyway, even if I already have a winner, because I often like to find out from everybody whether they had the correct answer or not, okay? It's very important that you remember this, one winner per household. So if you've won this already, you can't win it again. Don't make me into a policeman. I don't like being anything other than a DJ, okay? So if you've won it before, you don't qualify. Give someone else a chance. All right, now you got that. Now, here's the question, all right? We talked about a number of artists that performed at Woodstock, and we also talked about the audience at this particular TV show. Back in 1969, they appeared on a TV show together, all of them coming basically from Woodstock. Whose TV show was that? I told you in the... In the information from This Day in Music History, and what I need to know is whose TV show that was.
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0: It is 8 a.m. on a Wednesday morning, Dubuque Super Hits 106. We will take calls here in just a second. Just letting you know, in this hour, we've got good news coming up. And today it's about the Irish Hooli coming up this weekend right here in the Tri-States. But right now it's time for news. And with that news, here's Courtney Chaffee.
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2: Good morning. The Mississippi River level is steady. It's 6.8 feet at Prairie du Chien, 4.8 at Guttenberg, 7.2 at Cassville, and 7.6 at Dubuque. 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Check them out on Facebook for their music lineup. A woman from Bellevue was killed in a Wisconsin UTV rollover, while a Dubuque woman and two juvenile passengers were injured. 22-year-old Catherine Hyman of Dubuque was operating a UTV in Wayne Township in Lafayette County, Wisconsin, when she lost control, causing the UTV to roll. Hyman and the front passenger, 23-year-old Chloe Schultes of Bellevue, Iowa, were both ejected. Schultes was med-flighted to St. Mary's Hospital for life-threatening injuries sustained in the crash. An update from the Sheriff's Department states that Schultes died Tuesday morning from injuries sustained in the crash. Hyman and two juvenile males were also transported by ambulance to a local hospital. The juvenile males were not wearing helmets at the time of the crash. The crash remains under investigation by the Wisconsin DNR. A person has died following a Dubuque County crash on Friday. The crash occurred around 4:30 a.m. on First Street South under the Highway 20 overpass bridges. 41-year-old Gabriel Rodriguez Pina of Bloomingdale, Illinois, and 41-year-old Guarav Coruel of Cedar Falls, Iowa, had serious injuries and were transported to Mercy One Dubuque. Rodriguez Pina was transferred to University of Iowa Hospitals and Clinics a short time later. The Dubuque County Sheriff's Department announced in a press release on Tuesday that Rodriguez Pina died from injuries sustained in the crash. The investigation into the accident is ongoing. Wisconsin reported two more cases of measles Tuesday in Grant County, part of an ongoing outbreak in southwestern Wisconsin. The state now has 36 confirmed and three probable cases this month, according to the Wisconsin Department of Health Services and Grant County Health Department. The source of the outbreak remains unknown. The two new measles cases in Grant County are related to confirmed cases in Lafayette and Iowa counties recorded last week. Public health officials are continuing to notify people who may have been exposed. Dubuque Mayor Brad Kavanaugh will give Dubuque's annual State of the City address next month. The Dubuque Area of Chamber of Commerce will host the State of the City breakfast at 8:30 a.m. Friday, September 18th at Hotel Julian. Kavanaugh's address will reflect the past year and share the city's plans for the year ahead. Chamber members must register to attend, and registration includes breakfast. The public is welcome for the address only. Registration is recommended by emailing office@dubuquechamber.com. Public may arrive at 8:50 a.m. for the speech. For those stories and more, pick up a copy of the Telegraph Herald or go to telegraphherald.com. 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I'm Courtney Chaffee, and that's your latest Tri-State Area News.
3: 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I'm Steve Pratt.
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5: Here's your Super Hits 106 Tri-State forecast. Sunshine mixed with clouds at times, with fog early today, with daytime highs approaching 78. Lows dip down to about 57. Tonight, mainly clear skies. Mainly clear skies. Tomorrow, high temperatures reach up to 79. Upper 70s, Friday and Saturday, with a slight chance for storms. Friday. Right now, 59. I'm staff meteorologist Jennifer Wojcicki.
0: Once again, overwhelmingly proud of my listeners. Everybody got it right, and not one fessed to looking it up. I didn't get to everybody, unfortunately. We had to go back into this little piece here. So there were still some people on the line. They're hanging up now because they know there was a winner. Cam came in first. He was the very first one. And he not only knew the show, he saw the show, the Dick Cavett Show back in 1969. He saw the show. He remembered the show itself. So consequently, he was working from his own personal memory. Didn't even have to be told on the This Day in Music History piece. But once again, he has won a winner chicken dinner. Had one caller say that one of the callers that didn't win, by the way, so he really had no skin in the game, but he mentioned to me that he was at the other side on Saturday for the very first time, and he will be going back. Now, what does that tell you, huh? Have you been there? Check it out. The Other Side in East Dubuque presenting winner chicken dinner. Congratulations, Cam, and a big shout-out to all the rest of you who got it right and did it the right way. That's just so cool.
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Rolling Stones on the Dubuque Super Hits 106. And it was a tight squeeze. It was a tight squeeze. And a lot of work. So I hope you guys appreciate what I do for you. I mean, you're welcome.

0: mercy. Oh, mercy. That is by request. You won't hear it again, but, it's a special day and a special group of people, so that's just the way we roll around here. Speaking of the way we roll, you know, we love it when local businesses thrive and start to expand and try new things and do all kind of stuff like that. Well, this is one young lady that's doing just that. Listen closely to her message and then get over there and get some.
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1: You're unbelievable. 8:23. It is time now. I'm sorry. 8:33. It is time now for good news. And this morning, we're talking about the Irish Hooli.
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12: Here's your Super Hits 106 Tri-State forecast. Sunshine mixed with clouds at times, with fog early today, with daytime highs approaching 78. Lows dip down to about 57. Tonight, mainly clear skies. Mainly clear skies. Tomorrow, high temperatures reach up to 79. Upper 70s, Friday and Saturday, with a slight chance for storms, Friday. Right now, it's 61 degrees. I'm staff meteorologist Jennifer Vujcicki.

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It is 8:48, and that is it for me on this Wednesday morning, the 19th of August. Good grief, just flying by. School will be starting real soon. In fact, I think, if I'm not mistaken, the lunch ladies are back next week. I can't believe it. Didn't they just go on vacation? I mean, wow, that went by in a hurry. Be that as it may, we are done for today over the lunch hour. It's 90s at noon every weekday from noon until 1, nothing but 90s. Great playlist. Dave has come up with an excellent playlist. Listen to it. I think you'll really enjoy it. Then Johnny Page takes over from 3 to 7 with his look at harsh reality. And he's always got some fun stuff. Makes me laugh when I see these things he posts that are just, some of them are absolutely priceless. And then I'll be back again tomorrow Thursday, this day in music history, birthdays and anniversaries. We'll visit with Kristen Leffler from the National Mississippi River Museum and Aquarium. We'll have some good news and play all your favorite music, plus keep you up to date on regular news and weather. So please come back. In the meantime, you have a wonderful day. Absolutely wonderful day. Remember, these are the days of our lives. Get out there and enjoy this summer Wednesday. You know, we've only got a few left. It's going by in a hurry, and you don't get a do-over, so get out there and enjoy it. And I'll see you first thing tomorrow morning, right here on Dubuque Super Hits 106.

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5: Here's your Super Hits 106 Tri-State forecast. Sunshine mixed with clouds at times, with fog early today, with daytime highs approaching 78. Lows dip down to about 57. Tonight, mainly clear skies. Mainly clear skies. Tomorrow, high temperatures reach up to 79. Upper 70s, Friday and Saturday, with a slight chance for storms Friday. Currently, it's 66 degrees. I'm staff meteorologist Jennifer Vujicic.

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9: Here's your Super Hits 106 Tri-State forecast. Sunshine mixed with clouds at times, with fog early today, with daytime highs approaching 78. Lows dip down to about 57. Tonight, mainly clear skies. Mainly clear skies. Tomorrow, high temperatures reach up to 79. Upper 70s, Friday and Saturday, with a slight chance for storms, Friday. Currently, it's 68 degrees. I'm staff meteorologist Jennifer Vujicic.

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9: Here's your Super Hits 106 Tri-State forecast. Sunshine mixed with clouds at times, with fog early today, with daytime highs approaching 78. Lows dip down to about 57. Tonight, mainly clear skies. Mainly clear skies. Tomorrow, high temperatures reach up to 79. Upper 70s, Friday and Saturday, with a slight chance for storms Friday. Currently, it's 68 degrees. I'm staff meteorologist Jennifer Vujicic.

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7: Here's your Super Hits 106 Tri-State forecast. Sunshine mixed with clouds at times, with fog early today, with daytime highs approaching 78. Lows dip down to about 57. Tonight, mainly clear skies. Mainly clear skies. Tomorrow, high temperatures reach up to 79. Upper 70s, Friday and Saturday, with a slight chance for storms Friday. Right now, 72. I'm staff meteorologist Jennifer Vujcicki.

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6: Here's your Super Hits 106 Tri-State forecast. Sunshine mixed with clouds at times, with fog early today, with daytime highs approaching 78. Lows dip down to about 57. Tonight, mainly clear skies. Mainly clear skies. Tomorrow, high temperatures reach up to 79. Upper 70s, Friday and Saturday, with a slight chance for storms, Friday. Currently, it's 74 degrees. I'm staff meteorologist Jennifer Vujicic.

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6: Here's your Super Hits 106 Tri-State forecast. Sunshine mixed with clouds at times, with fog early today, with daytime highs approaching 78. Lows dip down to about 57. Tonight, mainly clear skies. Mainly clear skies. Tomorrow, high temperatures reach up to 79. Upper 70s, Friday and Saturday, with a slight chance for storms, Friday. Currently, it's 74 degrees. I'm staff meteorologist Jennifer Vujicic.

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8: Here's your Super Hits 106 Tri-State Forecast. Sunshine mixed with clouds at times this afternoon, with daytime highs approaching 78. Mainly clear tonight, lows dip down to about 57. 79 tomorrow. Upper 70s Friday and Saturday, with a slight chance of thunderstorms Friday. A peek at the extended shows, 75 Sunday, 76 Monday, and 79 on Tuesday. Right now, it's 76 degrees. I'm staff meteorologist Paul Trombley.

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3: Here's your Super Hits 106 Tri-State Forecast. Sunshine mixed with clouds at times this afternoon, with daytime highs approaching 78. Mainly clear tonight, lows dip down to about 57. 79 tomorrow. Upper 70s Friday and Saturday, with a slight chance of thunderstorms Friday. A peek at the extended shows, 75, Sunday, 76, Monday, and 79 on Tuesday. Right now, it's 76 degrees. I'm staff meteorologist Paul Trombley.

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8: Here's your Super Hits 106 Tri-State Forecast. Sunshine mixed with clouds at times this afternoon, with daytime highs approaching 78. Mainly clear tonight, lows dip down to about 57. 79 tomorrow. Upper 70s Friday and Saturday, with a slight chance of thunderstorms Friday. A peek at the extended shows, 75 Sunday, 76 Monday, and 79 on Tuesday. Right now, it's 78 degrees. I'm staff meteorologist Paul Trombley.

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6: Here's your Super Hits 106 Tri-State Forecast. Highs level off around 78 this afternoon under partly cloudy skies. Mainly clear skies develop with fog at times. Tonight, lows level off around 57. Mainly clear skies develop with fog in spots early tomorrow. Daytime highs approaching 80. Upper 70s Friday and Saturday with a slight chance of thunderstorms Friday. Currently 78. I'm Staff Meteorologist Paul Trombley.

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0: Hey, it's Dick McGrain. Join me every second Wednesday of the month as we talk with Susan Gorrell from Oak Mill Entertainment and the Julia Dubuque International Film Festival. Susan talks to us about film, about the film industry, about the backgrounds, about all kinds of cool stuff. Right here, the second Wednesday of every month, it's Susan Gorrell with Susan on Film on Dubuque Super Hits 106.
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9: Here's your Super Hits 106 Tri-State Forecast. Highs level off around 78 this afternoon under partly cloudy skies. Mainly clear skies develop with fog at times. Tonight, lows level off around 57. Mainly clear skies develop with fog in spots early tomorrow. Daytime highs approaching 80. Upper 70s Friday and Saturday with a slight chance of thunderstorms Friday. Currently 78. I'm staff meteorologist Paul Trombley.

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10: Here's your Super Hits 106 Tri-State Forecast. Highs level off around 78 this afternoon under partly cloudy skies. Mainly clear skies develop with fog at times. Tonight, lows level off around 57. Mainly clear skies develop, with fog in spots early tomorrow. Daytime highs approaching 80. Upper 70s Friday and Saturday, with a slight chance of thunderstorms Friday. Right now, 80. I'm Staff Meteorologist Paul Trombley.

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Mutes, Super Hits 106, Michael Jackson Rock with you. Good afternoon to you. It's Johnny Page with you up until 7 tonight. On the way this hour, we'll hear from Bruce Hornsby in the range. 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

0: Dubuque's Super Hits 106, Bruce Hornsby and the Range, the way it is. Good afternoon to you. We have a short show for you today. We'll be broadcasting on location from the Cuba City Community Market from 4 until 6 this afternoon. We will have your Holly Weird story of the day. Chris Hansen wanted Dennis Leary to be in the upcoming To Catch a Predator drama, Prime Time. But not in that way, okay? But first, music for your generation from Steve Winwood coming up next on Dubuque's Super Hits 106.
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9: Here's your Super Hits 106 Tri-State Forecast. Sunshine mixed with clouds at times this afternoon, with daytime highs approaching 80. Mainly clear skies develop, with fog at times. Tonight, lows level off around 57. Mainly sunny skies, with fog in spots. Early tomorrow, daytime highs approaching 80. Slight chance of thunderstorms. Friday, highs around 80. 78, clear skies. Saturday, currently 80. I'm Staff Meteorologist Paul Trombley.

Dubuque's Super Hits 106, Steve Winwood, Higher Love. 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You can win a pair of four-piece chicken dinners from the other side in East Dubuque, serving fried chicken every Wednesday and Sunday. Correctly answer Dick's trivia question about this day in music history to win. Here's Stevie Wonder, part-time lover on Dubuque's Super Hits 106.

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0: 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Music for your generation from Depeche Mode on the way next. Your Holly Weird story of the day, where we mock all things in the world of entertainment. Chris Hansen got candidly circumspect in an interview about Robert Pattinson's upcoming A24 drama, Primetime, which charts the former network news fixture's time hosting To Catch a Predator, emphasizing that he was not at all invited in on the creative process of the biopic and only learned it was happening once production had wrapped. Chris Hansen questioned what Pattinson, director Lance Oppenheim, and A24's motive was to tell this story. Hansen said, "My suspicion is that they use my name because it helps in a commercial enterprise, and until I see the full movie, you know, I, as a reporter, it's sort of silly for me to talk about something I haven't seen yet, so I'm going to see it." In fact, A24 has arranged a private viewing for Chris Hansen for this movie. While it appeared in the interview that he wanted to end the subject right there, the podcast host pressed for his thoughts on the trailer in which A-lister Robert Pattinson appears to draw a dark, unforgiving portrait of Chris Hansen and his motives while moving up in the ratings with a hit reality TV program that saw him staging meetups with adult men and underage teens before confronting and arresting the men on camera in the show To Catch a Predator. Hansen replied, "I've been busy being the real Chris Hansen, so I don't have a lot of time to focus on the fake Chris Hansen. I know that he's a very popular actor. I know that the director is a popular guy, but I also have some questions. You know, what's Hollywood's motive here? We don't know, but I'll find out, and I promise you I'll let you know." Of Pattinson's casting in the role, Hansen reflected, "Obviously they wanted a commercial endeavor to succeed, and they think this is the way it's going to succeed. You know, I don't get to choose my own guy." Asked whom he would have cast had it been up to him, Hansen did not have anyone in mind for this upcoming movie, Primetime, but admitted that he had thought up dream casting while having discussions for a To Catch a Predator drama in the past. He recalled, "I had discussions years ago about, I had crafted a script, and I thought Dennis Leary would be a good guy to play me, depending on the age and all." Wow. I mean, it's a really good thing that Hansen clarified that. It's a good thing Hansen clarified that he wanted Dennis Leary to play Chris Hansen in a To Catch a Predator biopic, and did not mean he wanted Dennis Leary to play, you know, one of the Predators, okay? That is a very important distinction to make. The movie Primetime hits theaters September 25th. Based on the trailer, it looks like it's going to be a really good movie, and I'm just glad Dennis Leary does not now have to register as a sex offender after this Chris Hansen interview. Clarity is key when you're hitting a subject matter like this. Dubuque's Super Hits 106.
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7: Here's your Super Hits 106 Tri-State Forecast. Sunshine mixed with clouds at times this afternoon. Daytime highs approaching 79. Lows dip down to about 57 with fog in spots tonight. Mainly clear skies. Mainly sunny skies develop with fog in spots early tomorrow. High temperatures reach up to 80. Temperatures near average Friday and Saturday with highs in the upper 70s. Slight chance for storms Friday. Currently 79. I'm staff meteorologist Paul Trombley.

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1: 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It's happening tonight until 7 o'clock at Veterans Memorial Park in Cuba City. 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Why is it Health and Safety Night? Well, we've got a fire truck here. We've got an ambulance here and a police car here for the kids to check out. And it features homemade baked goods, meat and fresh produce, as well as arts and crafts and more. 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Tell you a few of the things that I just saw around here walking around. First of all, the Cuba City Lions Club is out here with cheese curds and funnel cake. Vesperman Farms ice cream truck is out here as well with absolutely delicious ice cream. The Knights of Columbus have a great stand out here every single month. Brats, hamburgers, pork chops, hot dogs, refreshments. And of course, let's talk about some of the exhibits out here as well, some of the booths they have set up. First of all, there is an alpaca booth out here right now with a mama and a baby alpaca, and so the kids are going to love to get a little petting zoo going on here today. There's plenty of arts and crafts. Also, Labrie Beauty Products, there's a stand for that too. A great stand full of all kinds of fall decor is out here at the Cuba City Community Market. Fresh bread, baked goods, cookies, and pies. There's a stand out here with all kinds of birdhouses for gifts. And handmade cards. Speaking of gifts, they have handmade cards out here as well. And the Cuba City United Methodist Church has a huge stand full of all kinds of delicious pies as well. Come on out to the 14th Annual Cuba City Community Market. It's going on until 7 tonight at Veterans Memorial Park in Cuba City, Wisconsin. And we'll be out here until 6 o'clock to tell you all about it right here on Dubuque's Super Hits 106.
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9: Here's your Super Hits 106 Tri-State Forecast. Sunshine mixed with clouds at times this afternoon. Daytime highs approaching 79. Lows dip down to about 57 with fog in spots tonight. Mainly clear skies. Mainly sunny skies develop with fog in spots early tomorrow. High temperatures reach up to 80. Temperatures near average Friday and Saturday with highs in the upper 70s. Slight chance for storms Friday. Currently 80. I'm staff meteorologist Paul Trombley.

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1: 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And Victoria's with us here from Cuba City. Victoria, tell us a little bit about what goes into putting this whole thing together.
2: Well, it's just a lot of organizing, being on the phone, getting a hold of the people to get them out here. Health and safety, we have the Cuba City Fire Department out here, Southwest Health, and the Cuba City Police Department bringing awareness. They have some goodies over there for the kids, let you tour the vehicles. And then, yeah, we have the alpacas, which is pretty cool. She's local, and I'm not exactly sure what she does, but she makes products out of different things from the alpacas, and they are alive animals. They're fine, but so yeah, that's kind of cool.
1: Yeah, very good. And, of course, we've got all kinds of stuff out here, too. Vesperman Farms ice cream truck is out here. Cuba City Lions Club has cheese curds and funnel cake with their little trailers out here as well. The Knights of Columbus have a great food stand out here. Brats, hamburgers, pork chops, hot dogs, refreshments, and, pies. Lots of pies here as well. The Cuba City United Methodist Church has pies out here. There's a couple other stands out here with some fresh baked goods and cookies and pies as well. Birdhouses, homemade cards. Gift cards, you know. Fall decor, there's a big booth of those here as well. 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And yeah, Mama and Baby Alpaca are out here too. Victoria, thanks so much for having us today.
2: Thank you. We hope to see you soon.
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13: Here's your Super Hits 106 Tri-State Forecast. Sunshine mixed with clouds at times this afternoon. Daytime highs approaching 79. Lows dip down to about 57 with fog in spots tonight. Mainly clear skies. Mainly sunny skies develop with fog in spots early tomorrow. High temperatures reach up to 80. Temperatures near average Friday and Saturday with highs in the upper 70s. Slight chance for storms Friday. Currently 80. I'm staff meteorologist Paul Trombley.

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1: 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She's going to be hitting the stage in just a little bit here. We have Henry here from the Cuba City Police Department. Henry, thanks for joining us today.
2: Yep, thank you very much, Ren.
1: All right, it's Health and Safety Night here at the Cuba City Community Market. Tell us a little bit about what's on display here. We've got a police car, we've got a fire truck, and an ambulance here as well. And, of course, as the police department, you guys are definitely pushing back-to-school safety, right?
2: Yes, absolutely. Being aware that it is this time of year again, and there's going to be a lot more young kids out walking around school.
1: Yeah, for sure. And, you know, there's slow down signs everywhere, but you've got to be looking around, especially around parks and anything that even looks like a school, right?
2: Yes, absolutely. All the parks we have. We have quite a few parks here in Cuba City that you need to keep an eye out and keep going slow around.
1: Yeah, for sure. Well, thanks so much for joining us today and talking with us a little bit.
2: Yep, thank you very much.
1: All right, Henry with the Police Department, Cuba City Police Department. Of course, lots of stuff going on here at the Cuba City Community Market, including the Cuba City Lions Club has cheese curds and funnel cake. We've got Vesperman Farms ice cream here as well. What's your favorite ice cream over there, Henry?
2: Oh, I haven't tried yet.
1: Man, you got to check those out. They're so good. Knights of Columbus has brats and hamburgers and pork chops and hot dogs and refreshments. And, of course, lots of other booths here, too. We've got live alpacas, a mama and a baby alpaca, arts and crafts, Labrie beauty products, fall decor in one booth. Another booth has fresh bread and baked goods and pies and cookies. There's a whole booth full of birdhouses out here, a whole booth of handmade cards, and the Cuba City United Methodist Church has a ton of pies out here as well. Again, what's your favorite pie there, Henry?
2: I like blueberry pie.
1: Oh, so good, so good. All right, come on out to the Cuba City Veterans Memorial Park. 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
17: Here's your Super Hits 106 Tri-State Forecast. Mainly clear skies develop with fog at times tonight with lows around 57. Mainly sunny skies develop with fog in spots early tomorrow. Daytime highs approaching 80. Partly cloudy skies tomorrow night. Chance of thunderstorms. Lows dip down to about 63. Highs level off around 80 Friday, with a slight chance for storms, 80 Saturday. Currently, it's 79 degrees. I'm staff meteorologist Paul Trombley.

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1: Coming to you one more time from the 14th annual Cuba City Community Market. This goes on until 7 o'clock tonight. We're only out here until 6, but this thing's going on until 7 o'clock tonight. August features Health and Safety Night and music by Rachel Neal, and she'll be taking the stage in just a little bit here and playing some nice music for us. 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With us right now is Julia. She's got a very unique booth out here. She's had a couple of alpacas out here, a mama and a baby alpaca. Tell us a little bit about why there are alpacas at Veterans Memorial Park in Cuba City.
2: Yeah, absolutely. So I'm here promoting alpaca products. So I have a little bit of a funny farm between Platteville and Cuba City here. And we brought them to basically showcase the products that we can make from them. So tonight all we have is bird nesting material. We're still waiting on our other products from the mill yet. So come on over and you can meet Annabelle, Mama, and her baby Adorabelle.
1: So what kind of products do alpacas produce?
2: Yeah, absolutely. So we're going to get dryer balls back from the mill, as well as yarn and roving, so we can make things further from those products.
1: So they're a fur animal, kind of like a sheep or something like that.
2: Yeah, absolutely. Yep, so we shear them once a year.
1: Okay, very good. That's really cool. So you got a mama and a baby out here. You know, kids can come up. They're in like a little corral, but kids can come up and give them a little pet.
2: Yeah, and for a whopping $2, you can come in and meet them even closer.
1: Oh, that's so cool. Well, thank you so much, Julia, for talking with us today.
2: Yeah, absolutely. Have fun.
1: Yeah, for sure. And speaking of fun, we've got Mama and Baby Alpaca out here, as well as arts and crafts. Lots of booths have those, including one of birdhouses. We've got one that has all kinds of fall decor. There's a Labrie Beauty Products stand out here as well. A couple of stands with some fresh baked bread and baked goods, cookies and pies, including the Cuba City United Methodist Church. They have all kinds of homemade pies out here, and handmade cards as well. Come on down to the Cuba City Community Market. It is going on until 7 o'clock tonight on location for Super Hits 106. I'm Johnny Page.
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8: Here's your Super Hits 106 Tri-State Forecast. Mainly clear skies develop, with fog at times, tonight with lows around 57. Mainly sunny skies develop,
9: with fog in spots early tomorrow. Daytime highs approaching 80. Partly cloudy skies tomorrow night. Chance of thunderstorms. Lows dip down to about 63. Highs level off around 80 Friday with a slight chance for storms. 80 Saturday. Currently, it's 79 degrees. I'm staff meteorologist Paul Trombley.

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Dubuque's Super Hits 106, Pat Benatar, We Belong. Good afternoon to you. On the way this hour, we'll hear from Tracy Chapman. 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

0: Dubuque's Super Hits 106. Tracy Chapman, Give Me One Reason. Music for your generation from the Eurythmics on the way next. When you're driving on the highway, how do you feel about left lane camping? A driver was cited on Highway 101 this week after California Highway Patrol officers observed the motorist traveling well below the flow of traffic in the passing lane, causing a backup of vehicles. Officers observed a black Honda sedan traveling at 58 miles per hour in the left lane, causing at least five vehicles to pass on the right due to the congestion created. When stopped, the driver offered an unusual explanation for the slow speed. Police said the driver said their vehicle drives very slowly because it has a lot of miles on it. Nevertheless, the driver was cited for violating California Vehicle Code 21654A, which requires slower traffic to yield to right lanes. The citation listed the reason for the stop as left lane camping. California Highway Patrol used the traffic stop as an opportunity to remind motorists that driving too slowly can be just as hazardous as speeding. They stated remaining in the passing lane while traveling significantly below the flow of traffic can create congestion, frustration, and increase the risk of unsafe lane changes and possibly crashes. Well, that post really resonated with local drivers frustrated by similar behavior on area highways. One commenter wrote, "About time! This needs to be enforced a lot more. Some people have places to be and don't have all the time in the world like some of these left lane campers. This is the cause of a lot of traffic here in Santa Barbara." California Highway Patrol offered the following reminders for motorists. Keep right except to pass. Maintain a safe, reasonable speed for conditions. Be courteous and aware of surrounding traffic. Ensure vehicles are properly maintained. They advised if your vehicle cannot safely keep up with traffic, move to the right lane and allow vehicles to pass. Yeah, exactly. Unless you are actively passing someone, you should absolutely not be in the left lane, okay? That drives me crazy every time I see it. Because left lane camping inevitably leads to the old side-by-side where you cannot pass at all. I mean, what are we supposed to do in that situation? You can tailgate the car in the left lane until they pass, but then you risk rear-ending them. You can flash your lights, but if the left lane camper is so clueless as to drive in the left lane for miles and miles and miles, they're probably too clueless to look in their rear-view mirror as well. The point is, left lane campers ruin the happy camper in all of us. Dubuque Super Hits 106.
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8: Here's your Super Hits 106 Tri-State Forecast. Mainly clear skies develop, with fog at times, tonight with lows around 57. Mainly sunny skies develop, with fog in spots early tomorrow. Daytime highs approaching 80. Partly cloudy skies tomorrow night, chance of thunderstorms. Lows dip down to about 63. Highs level off around 80 Friday, with a slight chance for storms, 80 Saturday. Right now, it's 78 degrees. I'm Staff Meteorologist Paul Trombley.

Dubuque's Super Hits, 106 The Arrhythmics, Sweet Dreams. McGrane in the Morning takes you on a stroll down memory lane each weekday morning at 7:50 a.m. with This Day in Music History, and it's brought to you by The Other Side in East Dubuque and by The Painter Lady. 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
1: 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Here's Joan Jett and the Blackhearts. 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
12: Here's your Super Hits 106 Tri-State Forecast. Mainly clear skies develop with fog at times tonight with lows around 57. Mainly sunny skies develop with fog in spots early tomorrow. Daytime highs approaching 80. Partly cloudy skies tomorrow night. Chance of thunderstorms. Lows dip down to about 63. Highs level off around 80 Friday with a slight chance for storms. 80 Saturday. Currently, it's 76 degrees. I'm Staff Meteorologist Paul Trombley.

Dubuque's Super Hits 106. It's Prince. Good afternoon to you. You've been with Johnny Page this afternoon. Good to have you along again. We will do this whole thing again tomorrow at 3 on Super Hits 106. Have yourselves a great evening, everybody. Here's Alanis Morissette. You learn on Dubuque's Super Hits 106. 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